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Motor vehicle accident, West 21st Street at Pittsburgh Avenue. Engine 6. Motor vehicle accident, West 21st Street at Pittsburgh Avenue.

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5: 6, you're responding to a 24-year-old man, male, on the ground, MVA, in pain.
4: We're responding to an MVA with a 24-year-old male on the ground?
5: Correct, Engine 6. It says male on the ground in pain.
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0: 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That's probably due for traumatic injury. 525 East 10th Street. You're responding for a 5'3", 53-year-old female. Your cross streets are going to be Wallace and Ash. 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

0: 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This is 124. We're going to need another unit on scene.
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0: 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Angelique Wood Apartments, 1679 West 45. Going to apartment 315. You have a 75, 75-year-old female. You cross street to Green Garden Boulevard and Parkin Street.
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0: 13, you're crossing to Groveland, a bird. An alarm coming from the hallway smoke detector. Alarm coming didn't make contact with somebody on site, but did not have the proper passcode. If you do need it, you have a 6 at the northeast corner of 27th and Bird, and another 6 at the northwest corner of Groveland and East 28th.
1: 13 copies.

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1: Okay, 927 is going to handle that call.

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You're responding for a 57-year-old male. Pain in the side of his face. 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
2: Waterford, Perry Highway, operations for this will be on South Pack 1. Again, station 14 and 42, operations will be on South Pack 1. 151, Eagle Hotel, 32 South High Street, West 1st Street to West 1st Alley are your cross streets. Alarms coming from the rear right 2.5 bedroom smoke detector.

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0: County, can you check the notes for this address? Is the Knox box at the Josen House?
1: 151, it's back here by the door.
0: Got it.

Fairfield EMS response, Bill, it's Friday 2 for Paul, Revelator Village, 5436 East Lake Road. Fairfield EMS response, Bill, it's Friday 2 for Paul, Revelator Village, 5436 East Lake Road.

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1: Fairfield 10-4. I'm Fairfield, be advised. It is a bariatric patient. They need some extra manpower.
0: Copy. We're going to send a couple crews down.
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0: 267 responding.
2: One 43, come in High Street. You're going to pull down First Street and stop here at the where I'm standing, and we'll need the Knox box key.
0: High Street, First Street, with the Knox box key.
1: Come in High Street. Copy 267, you're responding. Feels probably one for a fall. Revelier Village, 5436 East Lake Road, cross me for Boyer Road and Countryside Drive. This will be in apartment 601, 64-year-old female.
0: 2147 is at 37.
2: 429, come in.
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0: 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We're set up. 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
0: PC-122, you're responding BLS 21 for fall. 359 West Bayfront Parkway. Going to be on the east side of the building. You're responding for a 6. A 06-year-old female. You're cross streets from the south of Rouse and Cranberry.

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0: 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I'll notify you when it's reopened.
1: Copy that. Would you like a number?
0: Yeah, go ahead and put us on a number. 2606, if you copy, go ahead and shut it down.
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0: 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Got a call from a neighbor saying they can hear an individual banging on their wall, saying that they fell.
1: County Engine 922.
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1: 922.

Captain 3DA, you're responding. Vehicle is priority 2 ill patient, 118 Water Street. Cross reach are West Normal Street and Chestnut Street. Patient's in apartment 3B Bravo. 53-year-old female, her knee locked up. She is conscious and alert.

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EC-120, you're responding LS Party 1 for seizures. The American Legion, 1938 Buffalo Road. You're responding for an 80-year-old male. Cross streets will be Brooklyn Avenue and McCain Avenue.

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2: DC-124, you're responding. BLS party one for an overdose. Dan's Niagara Apartments. 537 East 3rd Street, apartment Charlie 3. Responding for a 4-3, 43-year-old female. Your cross streets are going to be Ash and Wallace.

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1: 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We're sounding loud and clear now.

Charge, Buckeye 112 EMS response, ELS Friday 2, ill patient, 318 right. Charge, Buckeye 112 EMS response, ELS Friday 2, ill patient, 318 Rice Avenue.

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You're responding for a 44-year-old female, open wounds.

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Small outside fire. East 20th Street at German Street. Engine 12. Small outside fire. East 20th Street at German Street.

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1: Engine 12, your crosses are East 20th and German Street. Fire is a box fire. Caller states that it is a large fire of old fire boxes.
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0: dispatch, engine stalls on location. We're at 20th and German. We don't see anything. Do you have a better location?
1: 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But that's all we have.
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0: Lake City, West County 110 EMS response, we lost priority 2 for a fall, 10116 West Lake Road. Lake City, West County 110 EMS response, we lost priority 2 fall, 10116 West Lake Road.
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0: 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Look at disturbance in the background, making sure you're 10-4.
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Here's the front door. 61-year-old male, conscious and alert, he fell, believes he broke his shoulder.

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1: 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I'm going to get PSP out there if they're still needed.
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0: 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Titus House, 727 French Street, going to apartment 203. You're going for a 46, 46-year-old male. Cross streets would be East 7th and East 8th.
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1: 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Cross streets are Harbor Road and loop back to Harbor Road. 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
0: 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We're going to be sending a squad here shortly.
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2: 267 BAL has priority 1 for stroke, 4283 Aaron Road. Cross Street Harbor Road, loop back to Harbor Road. 85-year-old female with slurred speech and previous stroke history. Copy 110.
1: Bell Valley 922, outside fire, 5300 Henderson Road, Bell Valley Elementary School.
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1: 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He spoke with MPD first and they instructed him to call us.
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0: 922, same traffic. 922 to 361, you got anything over there? It doesn't look like it. I'm going to take a walk by the baseball field to see if it's the usual trash can. Copy. We'll take a swing around to the playground and see. Copy that.

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2: 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Small outside fire. 2316 Poplar Street. Engine 12. Small outside fire. 2316 Poplar Street. Between West 24th Street and West 23rd Street. Responding.
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0: 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We're clearing the hospital. Is 110 on that call or is that for us?
1: That's 110. 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
0: Copy. 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

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Westlake, Hill Creek 925, MP27, ALS 1 chest pain, 629 Chelsea Avenue.

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0: 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If it goes off again tonight, if you could refer to key holder number before alerting 911. He has agreed to stay in the area for an initial response, but we will silence it. I'm not sure if it'll hold or not, but you can mark all units in service.
1: 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I'll make a note of that.
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Difficulty breathing. 450 East 10th Street, between Wallace Street and Parade Street.

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0: dispatch, engineer responding, 450 East 10th, EMS.
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3: That's a negative county. 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
2: Copy that. 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
3: Copy that.
1: 305 responding.
0: AC 3005, you're responding. ALS Priority 1, Union City, motor vehicle accident, Concord Road, Hungry Run Road. Looks like possible two patients. 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

0: 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She's trying to refuse, but she definitely is going to need transported.
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0: 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One's going to be a patient eval.
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0: Sky 1140, where's the AOS coming from?
1: They're coming from Center City. They've been around about 26 minutes.
0: Eleven forty from 3005. We're about 10 minutes out. I copy. Thank you.

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0: 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West County 116, ALS 1 ill patient, Pleasant Ridge, 8300 West Ridge Road.
1: 116.
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0: 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ALS Priority 1 for an ill patient, Pleasant Ridge Manor, 8300 West Ridge Road, Crossroads and Cobbler Road, and Blair Road. This will be in Unit A, Alpha, Room 208, at B, 69-year-old male with an altered LOC.

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0: 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Pedestrian struck 605 Parade Street.
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2: 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Spawner.

0: One Tawny, you're responding ALS Priority 1 motor vehicle accident, pedestrian struck, 605 Parade Street. EPD's on scene requesting EMS to expedite. 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
2: Engine 8, East 6th and East 7th at your cross streets. You're going to meet EPD on scene. If you could please use the East 6th Street side. Looks like they have parades blocked off. Going to be a male run over by a vehicle.
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0: DC-190, you're responding, assisting unit to 120, ALS-100, vehicle accident, pedestrian struck, 605 per H Street. They're requesting that you come in off of East 6th Avenue. Parade is closed. 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
1: Okay. 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
0: 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I'm going to have to divert you to that.
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121, you're responding. ALS Party 2, stage away, stabbing. 713, Wallace. Going from, I'm an age female. Your cross streets are going to be East 7th and East 8th. Again, stage away.

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Small outside fire. 3115 Shaver Avenue. Between Dead End and West 32nd Street.

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1: 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Going to be a smoldering trash can. 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

EC-203, paramedic intercept. Looks like with Bloomfield. It's going to be an ALS-1 ill patient, 24129, Kewbury Road.

0: DC-203, you're responding. Paramedic intercept in Bloomfield, LS-1 for no patient. 24129, Newberry Road. You're responding for a 65-year-old male. Cross streets going to be Church Road and Vine Road. Looks like this is going to be in the Centerville area. This call came through Crawford County.
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2: 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The alarms did reset. Command's terminated. 322 is clear.
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DC-125, you're responding DLS Patty 2 from Double King. 340 East 11, Apartment 2. 314-27, 27-year-old female. Cross streets are going to be parade in German.

0: Fairview Lake Shore, West 9116, EMS response, Salus, Brady Wing for abdominal pain, 156 Lindbergh Drive. Fairview Lake Shore, West 9116, EMS response, Salus, Brady Wing for abdominal pain, 156 Lindbergh Drive.
1: 116.

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Hey, it was Friday 1 for Pablo Payne, 156 Lindbergh Drive. Cross streets are Edelin Drive and Louisa Drive. A 63-year-old male. Conscious alert. At Pablo Payne vomiting, he does have aortic aneurysm.

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0: 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Cross streets are going to be East 4th and East 5th.
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0: ALS Priority 1, 456188 Highway 77.

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This is Bliss Burtonsburg, 45618 State Highway 77 for 70-year-old male chest pain. Your cross streets are going to be the Erie County Line Road and Welsh Hill Road, 619.

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1: Okay.

Perry Highway for a transformer fire. Beach and Oliver. Perry Highway for a transformer fire. For a transformer. Correction, for a transformer on fire. Peach and Oliver in front of the Quaker, Steak and Luke.

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3: 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Would this happen to be a Zone 6 gas alarm coming in for you?
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3: 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We were here 2 or 3 in the morning. It was all set for the Zone 6 gas alarm. They're having malfunctions with it. We will go in to confirm. 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
4: Copy. 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

0: 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We'll be in front of the Quaker Steak and Lube.
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0: multiple calls reporting the pole and transformer on fire and arcing.
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0: 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We are unable to access the penalty code. Do you have a key holder now, by chance?
1: I know at this time, I do have a key holder listening to the call. I'll give him a call and see if we can get him going.
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5: 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We're going to release 924 and remain on scene with the key holder just to confirm the alarm.
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1: 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We're on hold with Alec waiting on an ETA.

0: 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Secondary number is going to be 2, and then 1 over 2, 2.5. And I got a working fire on the main line.
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1: 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And 717.
0: Also, please note, alarm's going to be set in test mode. They're going to have maintenance going to work on it, so for the next couple hours, they will have a fire watch on scene. If the alarm goes off, it's going to be disregarded.
1: Copy, that's just for the next couple hours.
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0: 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Difficulty breathing. 1315 Griswold Plaza. Tower 2. Difficulty breathing. 1315 Griswold Plaza. Between West 13th Street and West 14th Street.
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Between Downing Avenue and Cameron Road.

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0: 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The Independence Court, 41 West Core Road. MP28, BLS 1 fall, 41 West Core.
1: 28.
0: Park out of Glenwood, 41 West Core Road, East Core, North Oak Ridge Circle, are your cross streets? Go to room 143 for a 96-year-old female fall head injury.

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Manchester Commons, 6351 Westlake Road. 116, MSBLS 1-4, 6351 Westlake Road. Manchester Commons, Blue Heron Unit, Room 84. 116, going to the Blue Heron Unit, Room 84, School to Manchester, your cross streets. 85-year-old male fall with back injury.

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0: 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Patient having heart problems. 549.5 East 28th Street. Engine 13. Patient having heart problems. 549.5 East 28th Street. Between Ash Street Boulevard, Ash Street and Florida Street.
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1: 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Engine 13, you're responding for cross streets are Ash Street Boulevard and Florida Street. Going to the second floor for a 71-year-old female cardiac.
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0: Prairie Highway EMS ALS 1 chest pain, 763 Hickory Hill Boulevard. Prairie Highway EMS response, ALS 1 chest pain, 763 Hickory Hill.
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1: 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Going for an 87-year-old male with chest pain.

0: Waterford EMS, PLS 2 back pain, 608 High Street, apartment E-Echo. 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

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East 6th Street to Turnpike, or East 7th. Harmony Echo, 87-year-old male with back pain. If needed, I do have a lockbox code that's on the outside of the apartment door.

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0: 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You have a 81-year-old female, conscious and breathing. 905.
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Difficulty breathing. 1129 Pennsylvania Avenue. Engine 8. Difficulty breathing. 1129 Pennsylvania Avenue. Between East 12th Street and East 11th Street.

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1: Westlake 925, first responding P27 EMF.
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0: 925, we're responding to the Maryvale Apartments, 2543 West 8th Street, Zimmerheim Drive, Indiana Drive, your cross streets. Calling for a 76-year-old female fall, now having an asthma attack while she was trying to stand up during the call.
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0: 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We have an ALS 1 in the city that they just turned.
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0: 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EMS response, LS31, difficulty breathing. Eagles Nest Leadership Corporation, 1129 Pennsylvania Avenue. 28 ALS Priority 1, difficulty breathing, 1129 Pennsylvania Avenue.
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0: 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Engine 8 has been on the scene for about 2 minutes. 28 responding, cross streets are going to be East 12th and East 11th. 78-year-old female, difficulty breathing and chest pain.
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1: Okay, this is 147.
0: 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Would you like to pack it?
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EMS response, VLS 32 for allergic reaction, 206 East 4th Street. Waterford, VLS 2 pending for allergic reaction, 206 East 4th.

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4: 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BLS Priority 2 for an allergic reaction, 206 East 4th Street. Edinburgh, take call for Waterford BLS 2 allergic reaction, 206 East 4th Street.
2: 38.
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0: 147 at Hammett, Bill Village, is this Waterford EMS PLS 2, allergic reaction. 206 East 4th, Bill Village, squad to assist Waterford EMS PLS 2, allergic reaction. 206 East 4th.
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0: 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Chestnut to east of your cross streets. You're responding for a 86-year-old male allergic reaction, PLS 2.

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2: 14 BLS, priority 2, 931 Oakmont Avenue, West 10 to Westlake Road, as it crosses 80-year-old female vomiting.

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0: Talked with Anthony from Breeze. He said that they talked about it over the intercom. No one answered, so I'm going to see if maybe American has some details on it.
1: Copy, yeah, that's fine. I would just ask both airlines and see if they had that person.
0: Copy that.

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1: 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No number needed.
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2: 105 Odell to Rainier Cross Streets, responding for a 57-year-old female low blood sugar.
3: Tower 2. Unconscious fall victim, 810 Walnut Street. Tower 2. Unconscious fall victim, 810 Walnut Street, between West 8th Street and West 9th Street.
4: 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ELF Priority 1, 2909 Hampton Road. You have a 73-year-old male, conscious breathing, fell out of his wheelchair. He used the side kitchen door.
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2: Springfield was County 112 for a water search off of 11790 Westlake Road in Lake Erie. Springfield, West County 112 for a search in Lake Erie off of 11790 Westlake Road. Lake City assist.
4: Tower 2, you're responding cross streets West 8, West 9th. You have an unresponsive fall victim with a head injury, 40 years old. 103, you're responding. ALS Priority 1, Stairways, 810 Walnut Street. You have a 40-year-old female, unconscious. 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
2: Springfield.

0: 2112 Lake City for the boat and drone for a search. Lake Erie off of 11790 West Lake Road. Springfield West 2112 Lake City for the boat and drone for a search in Lake Erie 11790 West Lake Road. All operations on FDIA.
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0: 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Happy Valley Road to Town Line for the Westlake Road address or the cross streets. Called him by the Coast Guard. Well, he found a kayak unoccupied floating in Lake Erie last night. It was recovered today, showing signs of recent usage. All operations FDIA.
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2: Copy 640. I'm talking to my partner, Raccoon Park will probably be the best location for you guys. The GPS coordinates the Coast Guard provided, they recovered a kayak that was seen last night. They recovered it today, or somebody did. The Coast Guard's en route. Off of 11790 Westlake Road, which is a Happy Valley to Town Line of your cross streets. Unoccupied, but showing signs of recent usage. The Coast Guard's en route. They're working on a helicopter. They're asking for a search 2 miles east and west of the GPS coordinates they provided. We're going to send those to you guys.
1: Operations
3: 201.
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2: 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Your pre-plan called for Lake City, West County.
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1: 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You have an 89-year-old female, dizzy, state she keeps blacking out. 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
1: 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Springfield research detail, Lake Erie off of 11790 West Lake Road.
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0: 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ALS priority 1, stairways 810 Walnut Street.
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5: 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You have MP-27 coming from Westridge.
0: BALS priority 1. 810 Walnut Street, cross the west 8 to west 9. We'll be out front on the Walnut Street side of stairways. 40-year-old female. 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
1: 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Looks like Raccoon Park is probably going to be your best launch point.
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1: Negative.
0: 579, can you go again with your last?
1: Six 40 Chevy unit, remove that cable at Raccoon Park. We're going to go to launch there.
2: Okay. If you're going to launch there, I'll send six that way. We're going to take the engine and go to Camp Fitch, see if we can get a visual or check to see if they got any missing kayaks. Okay. If you're going to launch there, I'll send six that way. We're going to take the engine and go to Camp Fitch, see if we can get a visual or check to see if they got any missing kayaks.
1: Sounds great. If you have any additional personnel, see if we can get with the caller who called us in, see if where the was located at correctly.
0: We got this from the Coast Guard in that address on Westlake Road. The GPS coordinates we sent you are where they recovered the kayak. It was floating close to shore and somebody grabbed it and pulled it ashore. That's the closest address to where they have it. What's your 923 MP14 EMS?
1: Thank you, copy. See if we can get someone to see if there's any registration or anything on that. But initially, not sure if we're going to be utilizing the drone. Right now, we got rain at this time.
0: Copy. Negative on the drone due to rain. And they ran the registration, and it's coming back to Pennsylvania registration on the kayak, but nothing's coming back on it. They're working on it still. Fishing boat is.
3: 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Westridge 923 MP14 ALS 41 difficulty breathing 3708 Pacific.
2: Hey, I don't know if you got it. 642 ground. 14.
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3: 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West 37 to West 380 your crosses, 98-year-old male, conscious, difficulty breathing.
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0: 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You have a 84-year-old female, conscious breathing, high blood pressure. 1139.
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0: 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We spoke with the patient. 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
4: If Lake City's got access to the beach through that cable, if you guys want to run down to that address that they gave us and go back to those cottages there at the Eagle's Nest and see if you can find the caller.
1: Understood. Lake City's got the sea legs in the water now.
4: 27 is in service and refusal.
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0: 578, hold up a second before you head out. Sounds like we got him on the phone. They just want a shoreline search now. But hang on a second while we double check.
1: Bobby, go ahead.

0: 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And they're asking for the drone search, 1 to 3 miles in each direction.
1: 578 copies. We are on that shoreline search in the water. If we get a break in the weather, the drone is on scene. Right now we got rainfall.
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That's the state line to Griffin, 49-year-old male, conscious, breathing, pain from pancreatitis.

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0: ALS Priority 1, 3055 West 11 crosses the Sill Avenue to Adams Street. Sounds like this is some sort of motel going to room 4 for a 66-year-old male conscious, breathing. Keeps having some falls and is not responding normally.
1: 27's responding.
0: 27.

0: 640. Good. We're out with the reporting party now.
1: Okay. 578, do you copy that?

0: 924, first respond 927, EMS VLS 1 for a fall. Ferry Monument, 61 Thompson Drive.
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2: Yard.
0: 924, 927, VLS Purdy, one fall. Ferry Monument on Presque Isle.
2: Yard.
0: 61 Thompson Drive, just north of the bridge.
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5: Made contact with the Coast Guard vessel near the reporting source. They stated this is a vessel that's tied on belongs to an Amish individual, so no contact information.
0: Copy. We'll start another ambulance. Thank you.
2: Okay. 641 is with the caller right now on shore.
6: 924.
2: 640. Yard.
0: 924. Going to Ferry Monument. 61 Thompson Drive is what we've got here. The bridge just north of that. You have a 46-year-old female fell from the bike with a shoulder injury.
6: 925 out on 11.
2: Okay, these folks saw this in the water yesterday afternoon at 4 or 5 o'clock and believed that it washed on her last night.
0: 925.
3: UC
2: 106
3: operation.
2: Yeah, you cut out there. I got 4 or 5 o'clock and that was it.
7: 106.
2: They originally saw this kayak yesterday afternoon at 4 or 5 o'clock. They found it on the beach last night around midnight.
3: 106. ALS out of town, Warren General Hospital, the St. Vincent. IV abnormal saline and cardiac monitors are specials. 1208.
2: Okay, so 4 or 5 o'clock, was it occupied or not?
6: It says 925.
0: 925, go ahead.
2: They said it was offshore far enough they couldn't tell whether it was occupied or not.
6: We'll be clear West 11th. We're going to take that Perry Monument call for 924 back in service.
0: Copy, clear of 11th. 924, you're in service. 925, you're heading to the bridge just north of Perry Monument. 46-year-old female. Fall from a bike.
2: Okay. 578, you get all that?
1: Yeah, that's affirmative.
6: 924 copies in service.
4: County from C3, I just want to make sure you copy my last one. Thank you, sir.
0: Thank you, we're working on another ambulance. Thank you.
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Penis, but is now conscious. 1213.

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0: 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It's 1720 Holland Street, 1720 Holland Street. 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

0: 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Complete our first radar search all the way to Elk Creek. We're going to return now.
1: I understand. We did a quick search all the way to Crooked Creek from the camp. I got a crew going east your direction on foot as well. We found nothing. Everybody's tied at here or accounted for.
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2: 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It's going to be just past the bridge north of the Perry Monument restroom area.
4: 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I made it to that last break wall from Camp Fitch, and then the beach gets pretty narrow there without going in the water on foot.
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6: 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We're going to be on that bridge next to Perry Monument.
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0: Also, just speaking with the family again, they say that they were on the beach down here the majority of the afternoon yesterday from this address basically down to the bluffs, and said they saw nothing on shore all afternoon yesterday.
1: Okay.
0: Also, the seat on this kayak is folded down with the life jacket tucked underneath the seat. It's almost like there was nobody in it. They had it in a position to transport it.
1: I understand.

0: Command, it is registered. Do you want this fishing boat number?
1: Negative. The Coast Guard already has it. It comes back to an Amish individual. That's part of the problem now, is they can't call and verify that they're home.
0: Understood.
2: Coast Guard's asking, there was no way that anyone could have touched that kayak prior to their arrival. No one could have put the life jacket or folded the seat down that anyone's aware of.
0: Coast Guard, we're in a position to confirm that with the two individuals that found it last night around midnight, whether that seat was folded down or not.

0: 640.
1: You're all right.
0: The individual that found that last night said that seat was folded down.
1: Yeah, I understand. All right, 7-8, you copy that too.
2: Yeah, we'll relay it to the coast guard. Thank you.

0: We've covered as much of the shoreline as we can from this point. If we're going to do more, we're going to have to move and reposition. Find out what they want us to do.
1: County, 28 seconds.
2: Yeah. 28 seconds.
3: Okay, Command, you got a name for this registered owner of that kayak? We have a subject on the phone that says they have Amish neighbors out in the Albion area. They can go check to see if any of them are the owner or an address or anything.
0: I don't have a name. 578 Tom's way off to speak to Coast Guard again. We'll see if he can get it.
3: Copy, sir.

0: 20 wants to break away. Go down to the mouth of Elk Creek. Just check down there and check to see if anyone's missing a kayak, see if there's an Amish family or anyone on the beach or anything. We did pass, and there's quite a few people on the beach line. But my guess is it's possibly it is fishing out somewhere. They launched out of Elk, and wouldn't make sense for it to end up.
1: Tower 2, you're responding. ALS-1 for a fall victim. Mid-City Towers, 12 East 9. Apartment 307. 84-year-old female.
2: 575, yes.
3: Tower 2, apartment 307.
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0: Stand by, because caller called from a 911 phone, so we can't call it back. But for emergency care, they state there is a room 307 at Mid-City Towers.
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1: go ahead. 202, you're responding, Mid-City Towers, ALS Priority 1. 12 East 9th Street, apartment 307 for an 84-year-old female. Conscious breathing, fall victim. Tower 2 is your first responder.

0: Okay, we have patient contact. 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
1: 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They just left the hospital. 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
1: Tower 2, do you need PD then?
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1: 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Can't fit in a hole. Massive kids coming in. We got out of there. So we're just out here if you need us. Understood.

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1: 925. Lake City first responder, what's going on? 16 EMS ALS 1 for an ill patient, 10384 Westlake Road, Lakeside Village. Lake City, West County, 116. EMS ALS 1 for an ill patient, Lakeside Village, 10384 Westlake Road, lot 140.
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0: I'll swing back around here to the engine when you get a chance. Come to the shoreline so I can talk to you. Can you have CPD respond to Country Fair, please? Non-emergent.
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0: I don't know if you're aware, but you want to make note, Erie Waterworks has Iroquois Avenue closed for an apparent water main break between Wallbridge and Fair Avenue.
2: Copy, Wallbridge to Iroquois. Correction. Iroquois closed Wallbridge to Fair for a water main break.
0: That's what it looks like. They have it shut down and the road closed signs up, so.
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0: 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Priority 2 assist to MTS 3973 Oxford Road. Westlake 925. Priority 2 assist to MP 28 for left assist 3973 Oxford Road.
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Difficulty breathing. 132 West 23rd Street. Engine 12. Difficulty breathing. 132 West 23rd Street. Between Sassafras Street and Peach Street.

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0: 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Injuries to his hand and leg. Currently bleeding. They're trying to control it with burns.

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3: Springfield, West County 112 EMS, ALS 1 heart problems. 13151 Ridge Road, Springfield. West County 112 ALS priority 1 for heart problems. 13151 Ridge, 448 54th
4: Beach. Erie County 112 responding.
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3: 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Go to 13151 Ridge between Nye Road and Nash Road. 77-year-old male with AFib.
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7: 181. 181.
3: So it's stats checking weather. If you copy the 70L1's update on the tourniquet and...
11: We copy the tourniquet and the missing two digits direct. Can you say stats checking weather?
3: Yes, sir. 181.
11: Go ahead. Go ahead.
3: Call back from stat. They're down due to weather.
6: County from 441 on TAC 1.
11: Copy that. Where's my ALS coming in from?
3: 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Okay, Merchant Air 105, you're coming from the city.
12: That's affirmative. We're at Route 8 in Wales, ETA 7 minutes.
6: We have two vehicles. We're closer to the intersection of Peach and Dudley here. There's one patient who's conscious and alert. We're good with the resources on scene. But you can continue that ambulance coming.
3: 181. Can you copy? Can you copy?
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5: Copy. 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Continue the ambulance. Good on scene otherwise.
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3: Engine 8, you're responding. 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
1: 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Westlake Road, your cross street, 87-year-old male, difficulty breathing.
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4: 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Side apartment for ALS Priority 1, 62-year-old female chest pain. They're responding at 1431.

0: 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ELS Priority 2, Corey Manor, 640 Worth Street, room 36 in the C wing for a 71-year-old female, conscious breathing, ill patient, 1434. 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

0: MP14 EMS, BLS 2 ill patient, 3055 West 11th Street. MP14 BLS 2 ill patient, 3055 West 11, apartment 2.
1: 14.
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0: 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Federal Apartment 2, 67-year-old male, conscious breathing, needing detox.
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2: 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You're going for a 2-year-old female. Was in a stroller, then went down some stairs, facial injuries.

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1: 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Andy, refire to first respond. 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

0: 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All victim, 315 West 10th Street. Tower 2. All victim, 315 West 10th Street, between Myrtle Street and Chestnut Street.
1: MP-14, take call for the city. With Tower 2 and 687 BLS, priority 1 fall. 315 West 10th Street. MP-14, assist 2687 in Tower 2 BLS, priority 1. It's going to be ALS priority 1, 315 West 10, apartment 1.
2: 14 from the baseline, Green Guard.
1: 14, it's going to be ALS 1, 315 West 10, crosses of Myrtle to Chestnut, going to apartment 1. A 2-year-old fell down some stairs while in a stroller and just had a syncopal episode. 687 is a transportable, Tower 2 is first responding.
3: Tower 2, 315 West 10th.

0: Tower 2, you're version 20, and you're going to have cool hose and MPS for your EMS crew. You had a 2-year-old that fell downstairs with a head injury. 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
3: 922, respond.
0: You're responding. 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No patient contact on a medical alarm. 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
3: 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And currently 437 is responding to Apple Bluff in place. 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
2: Sorry, I cut you out. 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
1: 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ALS 31, 322 West 29. 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

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ALS Priority 1, 247 East 12, use the first floor. For a 43-year-old female, chest pain. Does look like there's a language barrier. 1625.

0: 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Cardiac arrest, 1803 Buffalo Road, engine 13. Cardiac arrest, 1803 Buffalo Road, between Downing Avenue and Cameron Road.
1: 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Dispatch engine 13 responding to 1803 Buffalo Road for EMS.
2: 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ALS Priority 1, 1803 Buffalo Road for cardiac arrest. Engine 13 for off-duty Downing Avenue and Cameron Road. Unknown age male out on the sidewalk. He's now breathing, but he's still unconscious.
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0: 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ALS Priority 1, 1803 Buffalo Road, for an unknown age male, unconscious but now breathing, reported originally as a cardiac arrest, 1632.
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2: Dispatch, I have 13 on scene.
0: Okay, I have the night shift 190 on the phone. I'm just making sure. Engine 13 is on location.
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0: 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But 105, you can recall if you like.
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0: Copy, not a cardiac arrest.

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1: Go ahead.
0: Yeah, we're close to the core response area if they want to get that trip going, and then I'll let you know when we're even closer.
1: Copy that. Operations 201.
0: Two zero one.

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0: Buster's 924 MP 28 EMS, ALS 1 difficulty breathing, 4215 Concord Road. Westbridge 924 MP 28, ALS 1 difficulty breathing, 4215 Concord Road.
1: Erie County 27.
0: 27, go ahead.
1: Okay, we're clear of the call, but we're going to be out of service for a little bit.
0: 27.
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0: 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It's like a possible allergic reaction to something. Is it Benadryl on board?
1: 924.
0: 924.

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0: 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Do you guys need him up there for something?
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ALS 1, for a fall, 11343 East Lake Road.

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0: 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Liberty to East Mania cross street for a 71-year-old male. 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
2: 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Climber has a BLS rig only. We have them responding. 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

0: Hold. 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
1: 28th, Hammond. Hold on, 12 phone to 916 mechanic. Dewey Drive to Milk Miles Avenue. 65-year-old male has an infected wound on his ankle with bugs in it.
2: 14 transferring Hammond.
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0: 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You were walked on.
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0: 923, TAC 1.

922 Miller Avenue and Peach Street are going to be your crosses. Call came in from Doyle Security stating basement smoke detector, zone 27. Seated, you have a hydrant on the corner of Miller Avenue and Dorchester Road on the 6th. Correction, west corner of Miller Avenue and West Rainbow Boulevard.

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ALS Party 10 patient, 560 East 3, Unit A 103B, responding for a 69 year old male, 1823.

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0: 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ELS priority 1 for cardiac arrest, 407 East 24. You're responding for an unknown age, female, 1526.
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0: 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One out of six operations.
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1: One oh three, 219 Spring Street, West Church and West Pleasant are your crosses. 65-year-old male, not feeling well, low BP. Operation. 202. Pool hose operations for medic EMS. Two zero two. ELS priority 2, ill patient, 219 Spring Street.

Cool House operations for the medic EMS response, ALS priority 1 for fall, 8805 Lake Pleasant Road. Cool House operations for the medic EMS response, ALS priority 1 for a fall victim, 8805 Lake Pleasant Road.

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0: Echo 2, medic assist to cool hose, EMS response, ALS priority 1 for a fall victim, 8805 Lake Pleasant Road. Echo 2, medic assist to cool hose, EMS response, ALS priority 1 for a fall, 8805 Lake Pleasant Road.
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1: 42.
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3: 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Post 1.

Medic 42, 8805 Lake Pleasant Road, East Road and Hellborn Road. Got a 61-year-old male. Fell down my entire flight of steps. He has been drinking.

6978805 Lake Pleasant Road, East Road and Hillborn Road are your crosses. 61-year-old male fell from the attic to the next previous floor. He is intoxicated. PSP was notified. Utility 42 is your medic.

0: 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Be left party 2L patient, 219 Spring Street. Responding for a 65, 65-year-old male, 1840.
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0: oh seven back in. EC-121 operations.
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0: 121, you're responding. ALS Party 1, unconscious. 712 West 26. Glass door in the back. Responding for a 22-year-old female. 1841.
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0: 121, you're responding. ALS Party 1, unconscious. 712 West 26. Glass door in the back. Responding for a 22-year-old female. 1841.
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0: 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We have a Zone 16 smoke, dining room east, hydrant at the southwest corner of Saltzman and Buffalo.
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1: 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Jury in Lexington are across the street. 64-year-old male pulled off his ear and neck.
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2: 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Difficulty breathing. 745 East 25th Street. Engine 13. Difficulty breathing. 745 East 25th Street. Between Wayne Street and Reed Street.
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Outside odor unknown source. 1645 West 8th Street. Between Mohawk Drive and Lincoln Avenue.

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0: engine 11, your crosses are Mohawk Drive and Lincoln Ave. It's the roof towards the back. The caller is at 929 Lincoln. They are witnessing a vent pipe with bluish-white smoke that smells of propane and is making a screeching noise.
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0: 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This County 116 EMS response, CLS priority 1, ill patient, 6711 Haskell Drive.
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0: 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I have lost box information.

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0: We're in the area. We don't see anyone out here. We don't see any conditions either or smell anything. Is there more information on where this person is?
1: All we have is the caller was calling from 929 Lincoln, and they were at the roof towards the back.
0: All right, we'll keep looking.

0: 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Direct first response, West County 110 EMS response, ALS priority 1, difficulty breathing, 11050 Ridge Road.
1: County 110 responded.
0: 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Go into the front apartment, 63-year-old female, difficulty breathing.
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